This is where opportunity meets chance, where purpose meets a plan.

This is where opportunity meets chance, where purpose meets a plan. This is a new life, a new way, a new possibility.

This is where opportunity meets chance, where purpose meets a plan. This is a new life, a new way, a new possibility, a new day. So, may I please have this dance? May I please have this dance? May I please have this dance? May I please have this dance?

It is not a dream or wishful thinking, but in reality, it is a man's true destiny, which is always within himself. The goal is to find your way through the clutter and bring your inner world to

I don't see it as being unhealthy as a phenomena, the fact that you can go to a place and dance and identify and whatever, you know, I mean, it's, and move, just the physical aspect of disco is a very healthy thing, you know?

Not everyone understands house music. It's a spiritual thing. It's a joyful thing. A soul thing. House music. A soul thing. House music.

there would be these jam sessions where Fernando, who was a Dominican, would come and play violin, and Tito, a trumpet player, would play the trumpet, and there would be all kind of drums, you know, be a party, would make a party. And I realized, you know, I could see how important it was, uniting all these people and having fun without it costing too much. But by the same token, it alienated us from other people that the music was like very strange to the people of the neighborhood. So there were complaints, and like the police would come.

come into this room, that demon started trembling, because I didn't want you to get a revelation about who you are.

sample, we scratch on records, we paint on walls. You know, we sample, we records, we send a third. Oh, yeah. If we don't sample, then you can't hear records like this.

Oh man, what's that feeling called again? What's that feeling called when finally you're in and you're standing in the middle of the floor and you open your arms real wide to accept those vibes, all those positive vibes of families there and all those people that are experiencing the same thing that you are experiencing at that time. Called again. I'm in the next one.

Hey, this is Demenger Hearts. Very happy to present my guest mix on Get Physical Radio, including music from many of my friends, including Dear Jade, Rockin' Moroccan, Rafael Serrato, Bonafide, Julia Nico, Ronnie Grauer, and myself. Hope you enjoy.

Thank you, Anne. Thank you. I understand there is a sign in the audience that once again says, what's the secret word for tonight?

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No chasing, no begging. 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Let it hurt. Feel the rejection. 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

0: 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Let it hurt.
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We are bound together, woven into the grand tapestry of the universe. Alone, we are but one.

nature of life. Finally, you would dream where you are now. You would dream the dream of living the life that you are actually living.